I can see through this, I see what's behind. Got no way to prove it, so maybe I'm lying. But I'm only human after all. I'm only human after all. Don't put your blame on me. Don't put your blame on me. Take a look in the mirror. What do you see? Do you see it clearer, or are you deceived?

I'm only human after all. I'm only human after all. Don't put your blame on me. Don't put your blame on me.